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Pro 2. Hear the clock ticking on the wall. Losing sleep, losing track of the tears I cry. Every drop is a waterfall. Every breath is a break in the rain.

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1: 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There were fires burning and my hands learning to paint with passion. It was planets meeting. 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